0: A kaleidoscope of sounds. It was truly underground.
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9: Vinyl, baby, vinyl.

That's the way. Katrina and the Waves, once an opening act for Don Henley. Now they couldn't open an envelope. They've had such a bad career. They're on the way back. They're up four this week. They're on the way back. That's the good news. Up to number 33. Here's number 32 right here on the weekly Top 40. And the newest ad campaign for Natural Wonder Cosmetics features this beautiful thing known to the world now as Debbie Gibson.

0: More rhyme. Debbie Gibson down 14 this weekend and number 32 on the countdown. She loves the group Poison. Debbie Gibson was seen attending 6 of Poison's last concerts when they were on tour. She went backstage after every one of the shows to meet the guys. And when she knocked on their dressing room door, Brett Michaels of Poison opened it up, took one look at Debbie. She said,
1: "Oh, my God."
0: So it's kind of nice. Debbie's a groupie. Will Nina Cherry's weight loss secret work for you? Find out. Coming up next, speaking of food, we are so honored right now to have listening in New York City a master chef. His name is Jean-Claude, and he's the chef to kings and queens all over the world. Jean-Claude, thank you so much for calling 1-800-742-5333. Are you still there?
2: Rick, how you doing?
0: Fine. Is this Jean-Claude?
2: Jean-Claude here.
0: You have a kind of a strange French accent, don't you?
2: No, not at all. As a matter of fact, a lot of people say they have a hard time figuring out my accent.
0: Well, do you have a recipe for us, maybe, Jean-Claude?
2: Yes, I do, Rick. It's called Jugeot de Suie Fromage.
0: My goodness, that sounds interesting. What is it?
2: Rick, it's a culinary delight. It's a dish. It's an egg dish that I've served to kings and queens all over the world. In fact, the King of Spain had it just this morning, and he's still raving about it. He just loves it. Let me tell you how to make it.
0: Okay.
2: You take a couple of eggs, a couple of just farm-fresh eggs.
0: Mm-hmm.
2: You know, it's good to get the large kind, you know?
0: Right.
2: And you kind of crack them on the side of a bowl. You put the stuff in a bowl. You kind of mix it around a little bit, put a little salt, a little pepper.
0: Mm-hmm.
2: You put it in a pan, medium heat. Got to be medium heat.
0: Mm-hmm.
2: And you bring the fork in. You know, you take a fork and you kind of mix it around in the pot there, and you kind of bring it in until it gets kind of hard.
0: Mm-hmm.
2: Once it's hard, you just slap it on the old plate. There you go. Jugeot de Suie Fromage. It's amazing.
0: Wait a minute, Jean-Claude, wait a minute. With all due respect to you and your culinary art, that's scrambled eggs. Scrambled eggs in America, we have this all the time. There's nothing unique about it.
2: Hey, what are you, the King of Sweden or something? Shut up and eat your egg.
0: Hello.

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A few facts about your favorite snack, potato chips. Did you know that the average American eats 6 pounds of potato chips a year? We spend a total of $3.6 billion on potato chips every year. Did you know that? How about that? Number 23, here's where we are, back to the hits. Sweet sensation, Hooked on You.

I'm hooked on you. Margie, Betty, and Sheila are sweet sensation who all still live with their parents in New York. Down one to number 23 on the weekly top 40. This is Nonstop. Rick Dees and Soul to Soul.

stop. Keep on moving. Soul to Soul, a hot club record all over the U.S. this weekend. Up six more to number 22 right here on the weekly Top 40 Countdown. They actually have two names for that album around the world right now. If you happen to be in Tokyo or London, look for the name under Club Classics Volume 1. In America, it's called Keep On Moving on compact disc. And that's what it's a pleasure to do right here as we keep on moving all the way to number 1. Who is the super rock group who traveled halfway around the world for a concert and they were paid in wood? They'll be here next. Rick D.

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1: 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And number 12, my favorite, Surface, Shower Me With Your Love. This one's for you, Jimmy.
2: All right.

This is the way you do it. That's Surface, jumping up 7 from last week to number 12, and Shower Me With Your Love. And this man talks to Michael Jackson every single week, wherever they are in the world. They're close. A 20-year friendship with Donny Osmond and Michael. And Donny's got number 11, Sacred Emotion.

0: Could it be two top tens in a row for Donny Osmond? He's only one away, and he's up three from last week to number 11, Sacred Emotion, after having his first number one hit back in 1971. Don't leave. We got the top 10 coming up. Also, of course, is the weekly top 40 request line, and let me have that. Yeah.
1: Hey, Rick, this is Dick Bosky calling from the Little Off Tavern in Bridge, Oregon.
0: Hello, Dick, and what is on your mind right now?
1: Hey, listen, buddy, can you do me a favor and fire up the Jukebox from Hell for me?
0: You know, it's funny, we haven't done the Jukebox from Hell, certainly, and just make a selection. Just call it.
1: C4.
0: All right, we'll go with C4. And the Jukebox is whirring. It's a Wurlitzer 1015. Look at all the neon and everything. This is it.
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1: Hi, this is Byron Scott of the Los Angeles Lakers, here to introduce the number three song in the top 10. Our favorite Laker girl, Paula Abdul, with Cold Hearted Snake. Paula, we are so proud of you.
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3: 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All right, Paula.
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Rick Dees and one away from number one. Bobby Brown.

0: On Our Own. That's Bobby Brown from the motion picture soundtrack to Ghostbusters 2. For the second week in a row, he's been at number 2 and still trying to knock off number 1. It's going to be tough. Because the man with number 1 not only enjoys having a hit, he ensures it by dropping by and doing this show live. I mean, he is going to be coming in here. Guess who? His initials are R.M. He just pulled up the limo, the ripped jeans, the summer t-shirt. Stand by for number 1.
1: Rick D's, counting them down.
0: There is no better way to introduce number 1 all over the world than to have the man who did it sitting right next to you. And he is. It's Richard Marx. How you doing, Richard?
2: Pretty good.
0: Do you really hear one of your songs being played on Muzak in the elevator coming up?
2: I heard it Endless Summer Nights. I was in...
0: It'd be something like...
2: I actually haven't heard that song yet, but I heard Endless Summer Nights, and the frightening thing, I think I mentioned this to you once before, is I'll know I've made it. One night I'm going to turn on The Tonight Show, and I'm going to hear Steve Lawrence and Edie Gourmet singing, "Hold on to the night." I'll know I can retire then.
0: That's Steve and Edie. That's a perfect song for them, actually.
2: It is.
0: Richard Marx here live. You actually grew up in Chicago.
2: Yeah.
0: And you wrote about girls who wouldn't go out with you from time to time. Tell me about Sarah Blackwell.
2: Oh, God, you know...
0: I mean, I'm sorry, she got the most songs, so what is the deal on Sarah?
2: Let me tell you something about People Magazine. People Magazine is like for people who like the National Enquirer but can't read. And I did an interview for People Magazine on the road a couple weeks ago because they wanted to use something in their chatter section, or I guess that's what it's called.
0: Chatter.
2: So I said, well, I'd like to talk about the tour, I'd like to talk about the road, I'm heading to L.A. to play the Greek, which is really exciting, and all this stuff to talk about. And off the record, the guy said to me, by the way, were you popular in high school? And I said, oh, man. I said, you know, the only reason I really started writing songs was to try and get girls to go out with me. I mean, and I don't even remember saying this girl, Sarah Blackwell's name. This was a girl in high school that I wanted to go out with that would have nothing to do with me. And a couple weeks later, I pick up People Magazine to read about the tour, and I read about Sarah Blackwell, who I haven't seen or heard from or talked to in 8 years.
0: You have to understand, it's good press.
2: It is good press.
0: So
2: I got, did I get dumped in high school constantly? Yes, thank you. But obviously I'm doing a lot better now.
0: Yes, and thanks to a lady that you just married too, Cynthia Rhodes, who is the lead singer with Animotion. Let's get into this. Richard Marx is here. We've got his number 1 smash in the world. Right here waiting for you.

0: Richard Marx, who has been kind enough to come by, and he's doing fantastic. Number one song, it's got to make you feel pretty good, huh?
1: Pretty good.
0: You know it. Richard, thank you so much for being here. What a great guy to visit when he has a number one song. You know, an artist does not have to do that. And if you're listening right now, believe me, I'm sure Richard has better things to do this weekend. That is wonderful. Number one on the weekly Top 40 for two straight weeks. And you are number one for listening. This is so much fun to do. The Countdown is produced by Paul Joseph, written by Lon Whalen, Monty Adam, and Danny Lemos. Thank you, Sleazehound Quinones Jr. Our engineer is Paul Leveskin. The people on the phones, Reggie Collins, Nick Bastudo, and the team of Pete Colburn, Madeline Minch, Stephanie Harper, Linda Sanchez, Dennis Clark, Wally Clark, Mary Clayton, Dave Lipson, and some crazy voices. And, of course, the DIR Radio Network. God bless you. Have a fantastic weekend of music. You certainly deserve it.

Braces, great balls of fire. I let in love what I thought it was mine. You came along and woo, now honey, I've changed my mind. This love is fine. Braces, great balls of fire.

couldn't dance. You didn't even want me around. And now I'm back to let you know I can really shake 'em down.

couldn't dance. You didn't even want me around. And now I'm back to let you know I can really shake 'em down.